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Light, Light Orchestra. Hold on tight. Okay, that is really Jeff Lynne. Tupac, or Christian B. California Love.

That's how Matt try handling, but in order to move to him, it's... Let's go fast, jævle. Vi skal mindes Tina Turner. 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

0: It's a beautiful day. 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
1: Banana, good banana, good banana, here's my.
0: Der vil spørge om, hvis vi nu gamle. De vil lade sådan, og vi skulle købe bananer.